waited for the moment that you would come through my door. But this brought loneliness so far. 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

way down to the underground. I said the underground, where your body begins to tremble and your hands become just a little nimble. The underground, where the party children are waiting and there's no contemplating at the underground. The diva starts screaming and oh how the boys are beaming. Where your feet can take to flight and the DJ

thought to myself, maybe, just maybe, this is what love feels like before it even begins.